We can't hang if you ain't tryna. We can't hang if you ain't tryna take no risk. We can't hang if you ain't tryna take no risk. I'm tryna get more than a milli, sign right up on that check. I'm talking big moves, ain't no petty change, I'm tryna flex. Death before dishonor, I'm really coming for respect. ARUN, no, this ain't nothing like the rest. Arnold Schwarzenegger, all I wanna be.

chopstick like my name is Lin. I've really been the ghost since I was a kid. Steady on adventures like I'm Finn. Asking questions, I'm a fib. Want the next play, I call dibs. 7-6-2, blow off your limbs. Knock off your top, this ain't no trim. We can't hang if you ain't trying to take no risks. I'm trying to get more than a million. Sign right up on that check, I'm talking big blues. Ain't no